rich and the poor, more and more, you just can't reject it. And I'm the one that can relate to you, him, her, and your buddy. Cause everybody wants some. Money ain't all, but you can't excuse it.

0: 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And if your man gives you trouble just to move out on the double, and you don't let it trouble your brain, cause away goes trouble down the drain.
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0: dream around my sweet desire. You are the air, the moon that's in the sky. I see the rays glow on
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0: Day after day I'm feeling.

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Did I fear the consequences?

0: Buongiorno, sono il Toro Romagnolo. È possibile ascoltare Let the Boy Cry di Gala? Grazie e buona giornata. Ciao.
1: I pass through noise and silence. 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

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But do you feel secure with a man who tried to steal America back on the streets again? What are the results of this part, though? Because remember, when there's causes, there's results, and the results is always deeper still. We now have Oatmeal Man.

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But the story didn't end. We didn't stop there. We have prepared a sequel, and it's called We Beg Your Pardon, America. We beg your pardon because the pardon you gave this time was not yours to give. They call it due process, and some people are overdue. Anytime you find someone in the middle, anytime you find someone who is tepid, anytime you find someone who is lukewarm, anytime you find someone who has been in Congress for 5 years and no one ever heard of them.

0: is on the list?
1: You got what list?
0: The DJ's list.
1: You got
2: Miss Thing, there is no guest list tonight.
1: Time to fix America. Will not be time. Say they're gonna slap his wrist. Gonna retire him with $850,000 and America was shot. Do not pass go, go directly to jail. Do not collect $200,000. Anytime you find someone in the middle, anytime you find someone who is tepid, anytime you find someone who is lukewarm, anytime you find someone who has been in Congress for 25 years and no one ever heard of him, you got Oatmeal Man.

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Happy Thursday. This song is dedicated to Evita and to everyone else losing his glasses.

0: I swear there was here. Yeah, I know. When you're looking for something you lost, actually you find other stuff. So it's always a pleasure. It's always a surprise. Welcome on board, Familia. Probably someone new to Music Therapy Worldwide, then it's a little bit confused because today's we are still an electronic music radio show.
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0: Welcome aboard, guys. Another journey. Thursday, 8th of October. We are running and going live from Dubai. Actually, 4 minutes past 7 on this Thursday. But we are also live in Phuket, Radio Red. We also live in Miami, Real FM Live Channel, The Beat Radio Bali, Indonesia, Downtown Tulum Radio, Radio Pucon Chile, and Radio Studio Più. Mamma mia, it's Sunday in Italy, midnight. Un abbraccio grande a tutta la famiglia di Desenzano. 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Big love to you all, this is Music Therapy Worldwide, different time zones, one world, one frequency, one family, underground music only, no profit, no social media, no algorithms, simply 1 hour journey because of electronic music, trying to bring you somewhere else. This is the idea, trying to create a movie with unknown music, letting your brain floating away so far. I really hope you will enjoy today's journey. Let's start.

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Es para curar la gripe de ayer, ¿eh? 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

try to bring you somewhere using the music, electronic music underground, to create a journey where you don't know any song or its song, or maybe some sample you can recognize, but actually this unreleased music make you disconnect from the normal life, from the matrix, and to fly and to float somewhere else. This is the idea, basically.

Therapy Worldwide. I'm so sorry. We want to keep our music for us only. No, I'm joking. I'm not selfish. Simply, we don't want to feed anymore the streaming platform, because they are just pushing people with algorithms to listen what they want. But we are the producer of the music, so we want to be free again to decide where we will be listening to our music. Especially with you, every day from Monday to Friday on mtw.ae. Of course, I will upload this radio show on my SoundCloud, so simply clicking or looking for Official Wolo, without spaces between Official and Wolo. And I will wait for you tomorrow for the last day of this week, the Friday. Woo! Friday usually is we are going crazy. Much love from me, much love for all the family of Music Therapy Worldwide. And remember, my real name is Matteo, but as a DJ Wolo, we only live once. Be kind. It's free. Ciao.

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From Monday to Friday, Friday to Sunday. 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

0: 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I can't believe it's over, but I know that everybody is going to the after party.
1: Everybody goes to the after party. Everybody goes to the after party.